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Ah.

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I gotta make a phone call. Thank you. Oh, I hope this woman don't take me to no changes today, because I had a hard day today, man. You know, let me see what's happening at the address.

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Nivor, Nehor.

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I got too many, and I got, they could last me the next 2 weeks. Alright, that's it.

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Anyway, they took the iPad down to Mandela. He's very ill, and he watched all the videos from all the different crew members. And then when I came up, he listened to it, he watched it, and he goes, "Who was that?" And they were like, "That's Idris. He's playing Mandela."